0: 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Sve je super.
1: Here comes the music.
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Harlem. I was just actually like thinking about my $50, all I had to survive in Harlem. I was like, what's the, you know, fuck you.

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Also known as the Just Attack Ancients of New Moon.

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2: 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It really meant a lot to me. You mean a lot to me.
1: I really mean that much to you?
2: Girl, you know it's true.